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0: Does she work?
1: Yes, she works.
0: How much she make a day?
1: $5.
0: And how much do you get?
1: Half of it.
0: Why don't you get it all?
1: That's her good luck.
0: Treat you mean, don't they, boy?
1: Yeah, yeah.
0: I hear it coming.

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You man have to tell me about that thing while I'm with you, mo. 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Belly batum. 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hey, hey, hey, hey, hey, hey, hey, hey, hey, hey, hey, hey, hey, hey, hey, hey, hey, hey, hey, hey, hey, hey, hey, hey, hey, hey, hey, hey, hey, hey, hey, hey, hey, hey, hey, hey, hey, hey, hey, hey, 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

0: honey. 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Serve the Lord with gladness. Come before his presence with singing. Know ye that the Lord, he is God. It is he that hath made us, and not we ourselves. We are his people, and the sheep of his pasture. Enter into his gates with thanksgiving, and into his courts with praise.
1: My friends, I'm the guitar musician, Bishop R. MacDonald Jr., coming to you live and lively from the Guiding Angel Church of God in Christ and from the beautiful rolling hills of Austin, Texas, where nature's beauty coupled with the rolling hills makes it a fascinating factor here, my friends. So now here at the Guiding Angel Church, the Holy Ghost is here. The Lord is moving by his power and by his might, and the holy rain is falling from heaven. The saints are rejoicing in the God of their salvation. Yes, the mighty God, the historical God, who placed a carpet of green grass over the ground and nailed it down with the roses of many colors. He stretched out the north over the empty places and hung the earth up on nothing. He kindled the sun and lighted the distant stars. He dipped his hand into eternity and became the big hit of the universe. He made the oceans to drift around in a circle and the many, many rivers to flow. He thundered, my friends, and he flashed his lightning against the sins of Israel up on Mount Sinai. And he's electrifying, but not shocking. He boasts his greatness over the universe and said, "The world is mine and the fullness thereof." He fancies in his greatness as a pawing horse pawing in the valley, glorying in his strength. He was wounded for our transgression, and he was bruised, my friends, but not broken. The chastisement of our peace is upon him, and by his stripes we are healed. So now, my friends, the Big Live devotional service is now open. Let us praise the Lord in songs and testimonies. Well, all right, let's walk away with it.

samusiye krupeto ampiki nini tongane abu papi oho oho oho oh oh oh oh oh oh oh oh oh oh oh oh oh oh oh oh oh oh oh oh oh oh oh oh oh oh oh oh oh oh oh oh oh oh oh oh oh oh oh oh oh oh oh oh oh oh oh oh oh oh oh oh oh oh oh oh oh oh oh oh oh oh oh oh oh oh oh oh oh oh oh oh oh oh oh oh oh oh oh oh oh oh oh oh oh oh oh oh oh oh oh oh oh oh oh oh oh oh oh oh oh oh oh oh oh oh oh oh oh oh oh oh oh oh oh oh oh oh oh oh oh oh oh oh oh oh oh oh oh oh oh oh oh oh oh oh oh oh oh oh oh oh oh oh oh oh oh oh oh oh oh oh oh oh oh oh oh oh oh oh oh oh oh oh oh oh oh oh oh oh oh oh oh oh oh oh oh oh oh oh oh oh oh oh oh oh oh oh oh oh oh oh

口呢，没人，我就杀，就是这样，谢谢啊，谢谢花，嗯。

ding dong ring. So I'm marching to the table and have the same old thing. Let the midnight station shine a light on me. Let the midnight station shine a ever loving light on me. Yonder comes my woman. How do you know? I can tell her by her apron and the dress she wore, an umbrella on her shoulder, piece of paper in her hand. I'm marching down to the captain and says, I want my man. Let the midnight station shine a light on me. Let the midnight station shine an ever-loving light on me. I never had the blues, so in all my life before. Then when my baby left me at the jailhouse door, oh, she left me crying, the tears rolled down her face. Says, I'd rather see you dead, boy, than in this place. Let the midnight station shine a light on me. Let the midnight station shine her ever-loving light on me. Now, Mr. McGinty, the good man, but he's run away now with the cowboy band. Let the midnight station shine a light on me. Let the midnight station shine her ever-loving light on me. Now Otto Gray, he's a Stillwater man.

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ilahe illallah ki Muhammeden Resulullah. 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

0: Mary had a little lamb, its fleece was white as snow, and everywhere that Mary went, the lamb was sure to go.
1: Look what's coming in your mail. It says, get 11 albums for only $1 when you join the Columbia Record and Tape Club. Terrific? Well, I'm about to tell you how to go this offer one better.
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devil, shaped just like a frog. 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I know you know.

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0: And Lazarus begged for the crumbs that fell from the table to the floor. But the rich man turned poor Lazarus away and thought his soul was well. But when that rich man came to die, his soul was cast in hell. Now this old-time religion is good enough for me. Makes me happy when I'm at home, I'm happy now, you see. It makes me leap and jump and shout and fills my heart with glee. And that's the kind you have to have when you...
1: Scarface in the corner, he's looking for a fight. Sure looks good in Galveston tonight. And I'm right in the middle of the riffraff, and the roughnecks are wasting time. A girl with the dirty hair says she'll be mine. Scarface used to tell me, gone are the fishing days. The Cajuns fish the redfish all away. I got that dirty-haired woman, says she'll be mine till the end. Till the Cajuns stop dancing and the redfish are back again. Scarface in the corner, he's looking for a fight. Sure looks good in Galveston tonight. And I'm right in the middle of the riffraff, and the roughnecks are wasting time.

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Me and Mother Ocean, we stare into the night, and the boats are tied and there's not a soul in sight. And I thought to myself,

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Sure looks good in Galveston tonight. And I'm right in the middle of the riffraff, and the roughnecks are wasting time. 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

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Sent me off to a training camp with an old wood stove and a kerosene lamp. 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I was flat busted, homesick too. 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Said you might win, you never know. They're playing them galloping dominoes, a game I never heard of, to my regret. Now I went broke way in the night and I was awful mad and I wanted to fight. They'd won my money and my underwear I knew and divided my gold tooth between the two. That's the kind of guys you gotta live with, me trying to live a Christian life too. Well, I went to town one Saturday night, and I struck a blonde. She looked all right. She bragged on me, and she told me lies, but she was a wolf in sheep's disguise. Made a fool of me. Me, a married man. Little kids at home. With wooing away, and her husband walked in. I went to backing out again. Headed for the camp, lickety skin. Hollering at the guards, don't let him in. He's a pistol-packing papa. Big sucker, too. Ex-prize fighter. Well, I shined my shoes and I washed my clothes, and how I worked nobody knows. And I thought that I was doing fine, but the captain said he didn't like my kind. Give me a mental discharge. Said I had several sales a-missing, didn't think I could find a way home. But I hurried home to my little wife, and I thought I'd settle down for life. But she didn't like the idea at all. She had to let her allotment fall. Poor gal. Used to 50 a month. Had to drop to nothing. Well, I griped at her for wearing slacks, and she just up and joined the wax. Left me at home with my mother-in-law, and it's the worst life I ever saw. Wants me to scratch her back all the time. Says her arms are too short, and she can't reach around that far. Well, I seen a gal wearing shorts today, and I turned my head and I looked away. But my eyes wouldn't seem to track, and I caught myself a-looking back, staring at her. Like they got arrested.

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Whoa, the sports selling by that. Whoa, the sports selling by that.

immigration laws, man. It's just that you European wetbacks came in such vast numbers that the Sioux and Comanche Border Patrol just couldn't keep up. And even after you've overrun them, taken their jobs, stolen everything you could steal, still, man, they'll let you stay. It ain't you, you see, illegal aliens, that these American continents don't want. It's that baggage that you slipped through customs. Send that baggage back, man. You can stay. Send back your capitalism. Capitalism kills and steals. Ask virtually every imperialized human being in the whole suffering world about that, and send back your communism. Communism kills and steals. Ask the Kyrgyz of Afghanistan. Ask the Mosquito Indians of Nicaragua. Send back all your green frog skin materialism. Money itself kills and steals. Your green dollars have worked the working class to death for generations and stolen from them the possibility of life lived like human beings. Ask the water, ask the air, what grief your green dollars have wrought. Ask the cut, bleeding, poisoned earth. Send back your Christianity. Christianity kills. Christianity steals. Ask any Indian who ever run on to a Spanish priest. Ask the uncounted dead of your own so-called holy wars, and send back your Judaism. Judaism kills and steals. Ask the Palestinians. Ask the Lebanese. Why'd you smuggle all that stuff in for anyway? I mean, man, things have been going along pretty well here for 30 or 40,000 years. Why didn't you all just try to learn American ways, learn American realities? If you liked your European isms and entities so much, why didn't you just stay in Europe with them? You want to be an American? Man, be an American. Love it or leave it. Any gringo born in America is as Native American as Crazy Horse. Why don't you act like it?

for my mammy, and I know my mammy's got the blues for me. Now I've been wandering, wandering ever so long, but now I'm going home, 'cause that's where I belong. I don't know why I've wandered all of these years, but now I cry, and I'm not ashamed of my tears. Say, I've got the blues for you.

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Thanks to you all over the world.

Hello, hello. It's Monday. Hope everybody's doing well. Good evening and welcome to the program. You're listening to Global Greece. I'm your host, Kim Cerise, broadcasting to you from Louisville, Kentucky. Forgive the Drummer Radio. From WFMU, it's beautiful out. It's in the low 70s. Minimal cloud cover. Good little breeze. Windows open. Lots of folks walking around. Folks are flipping a house a few doors down, so you might hear some banging or stapling or things of that nature. They're putting on an addition, as they do around here. 2 more weeks of school left, and then I'm off for the summer. So I'm happy to be here with you on this Monday, and we're going to play some records. We're going to start this evening from a recording released in 1976, recorded December the 10th on 1975 on Timeless Records out of Holland. And released in 1976, as I said, featuring Cedar Walton, a pianist out of Dallas, Texas, and George Coleman, saxophonist from Memphis, Tennessee, Billy Higgins from Los Angeles, of course, and drummer, Mr. Billy Higgins. And on bass, we have Sam Jones, who is out of Jacksonville, Florida originally. That I did not know. For an incredible record called Eastern Rebellion, that I really like quite a bit, that was released on Timeless out of the Netherlands in 1976. I don't remember if I've played this piece before, but I do enjoy it. It's called A Little 5/4 Thing, so that's where we're going to start this evening, with music of George Coleman, Cedar Walton, Sam Jones, and Billy Higgins, and a piece called 5/4 Thing, penned by Mr. George Coleman. Forgive the Drummer Radio on WFMU. Enjoy.

pianist Stanley Cowell, joined by bassist Stanley Clark and drummer Jimmy Hopps. From the Illusion Suite release, a piece entitled Miss Vicky, ends off our first set here on Global Greece. Thanks so much for checking out the program this evening. My name's Kim Cerise, happy to be with you tonight. We start off the show with music of George Coleman, Cedar Walton, Sam Jones, and Billy Higgins doing 5/4 Thing. On the Eastern Rebellion release on Timeless Records from 1976. And then music of Quartet Now out of the city of Detroit, a piece entitled Farid on the Two Rooms Records label from 2018. Out of Finland, Europeina gave us Pastaka from their Beaky release out on called Salatut release on 2025. Fabulous record, absolutely love it, but enjoying it quite a bit. Some reworkings of traditional tunes and then some other free jazz as well with vocals. Austrian and Ibiza-based saxophonist Muriel Grossman came in with her 2020 release on RR Gems out of Estonia, a piece entitled Peaceful River. And then it was Sounds of the Ancient Infinity Orchestra from their latest on Gondwana recordings. It's Always About Love. We heard a piece entitled The Seeker. And then from Richmond, Virginia, music of the Tamika Reed Quartet with A Ways for Cece and Cece from her latest Dance Skip Hop release on Out of Your Heads Records. My name's Kim Cerise. I'll be with you until 9 o'clock this evening. And then I turn things over to Bob and Gina with Big Planet Noise. Plenty more music coming your way. Do stick around.

Recorded in Los Angeles, October 1983, music here of the DC Comalafe, joined by Ricky Kelly on vibes, Eric Tillman on piano, Roberto Miranda on bass, and Sonship Theus on drums. Comalafe on alto sax and flute from his recording Hassan's Walk from 1983. This is Calvary.

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0: For if you should stay too late,
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